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Coming up on Culture Talk, Spirit Airlines is no more. Spirit Airlines is no more. They're done for. No, this is true news. 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DJ Scream is

0: 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Culture talk continues. Big news in the world. Spirit Airlines has officially shut down their operations after more than three decades. Flights were canceled, passengers were left scrambling, and thousands of employees are now affected. Is this one of those, oh my goodness, man, oh no, oh no, oh no moments? Or is this one of those thank goodness, thank goodness, thank goodness moments? Here's what I say about Spirit Airlines. This is the one thing I'm gonna miss. If you need to get down to Florida, and if you know, you know, and you're trying to get down to Florida, you ain't really trying to spend no paper on it, Spirit Airlines was a blessing, man. I'll catch that $99. Now, I couldn't take nothing with me. I'm talking about you get like half of a carry-on. You can't take no suitcase. You literally got to just take your Spirit, right? But, you know, for people who wanted affordable flights to go see family members and, you know what I'm saying, even if you were going on a trip or you had an emergency and you had to get on an affordable flight, Spirit Airlines was definitely the company that provided for that. They were trying to get a government bailout and get some help that fell through, so they had to shut down their operations. Let me know about some of your favorite Spirit Airlines memories and let me know how you're feeling about Spirit Airlines shutting down. It's at DJ Scream. It's at The Beat ATL, all social media platforms. 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
3: That's what I just found out, y'all. Oh, my gosh. No, Jesus' boy. Father name was John. Did not know that, you know. And wow. I did not grow up. But for real, nobody talks about his earthly father like that. I didn't know. I was really going back and forth with my husband. And Chris, I ain't know Chris knew. I'm like, what are you talking about? Who is John? And he like, John the Baptist. That was Jesus' father. Like, you know, that was his earthly father. And I'm like, no. God put the baby in Mary. You know, he wasn't conceived regularly like we conceive babies. You know what I'm saying? So I didn't know he had no other father. All I know is just, you know, God, Jesus Christ.
4: No, it was three chipmunks too. It was Alvin.
3: No,
4: what? Shut
3: up. No.
4: Did you know that?
5: No, it was Rudolph too. Rudolph was
4: a reindeer.
3: Y'all are clowns.
4: I'm just saying, Santa Claus got a stomach too.
3: First of all,
4: he looks down and can't see his penis. Every morning.
3: You're an idiot, Larry. No, I didn't know that. So sorry, Lord.
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And 96.1, the beat is the voice of DJ Scream on your airways. Want to send some ATL love to that boy Jeezy? His Vegas residency has officially kicked off, and I heard it is crazy. Big shouts out to Jeezy. Keep it locked right here to the DJ Scream Show. It's 96.1, the beat.

Big versus going down this week on Thursday. French Montana versus Rick Ross. Are y'all ready for that? Who y'all think gonna take that crown this Thursday on that versus? Hit me at DJ Scream. It's going down. It's not

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0: 101 The Beat. You know who it is? It's DJ Scream on your airways, bringing you the DJ Scream Show. Shouts to everybody riding around Atlanta on a Sunday. Tuned in to the boy. I appreciate that love. I do it for y'all. Want to talk a little bit about this Michael Jackson movie that I still have not had the opportunity to see yet because I've been so busy. But, man, it's getting rave reviews. The numbers are amazing. A lot of people are going back and seeing it a second and third time. Big shouts out to Rocco, you know what I'm saying? ATL Zone. He went to social media to talk about how dope the movie was, even though he feels like Michael Jackson's legacy is so enormous that everything did not get covered in the movie. So I ask you, the listener, because you're the most important part of the culture and you're the star of the culture, you, the listener, how do you feel about the Michael Jackson movie if you had a chance to check it out? At DJ Scream, I'm on my social media right now. You know what it is? It's 96.1 to be iHeart Radio. Got some SZA and Kendrick coming up in 3 minutes.
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by the conservative regular girl that still can beat a chest. 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Zodiac sign, it must be a Gemini moon, cause we about to go half. 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

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Zodiac sign, it must be a Gemini moon, cause we about to go half. 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

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Of course, Usher jumping on that remix. I can't wait to see them live. What up, y'all? Shay Diggs in the same. About to get to the latest cut from Baby Keem, Kendrick Lamar, and Momo Boyd. This track is called Good Flirts. 96.

So we have an update on NBA star Delonte West. We'll talk about it coming up. Right now, it's Sexy Red. If you want it, 96.1 The Beat.

way too soon. What up, y'all? Shay did his hair. 96.1 The Beat, the new home for hip-hop, R&B, and the Breakfast Club. So it looks like Jelante West, former NBA player, is clean and sober and doing well. An Instagram account seemingly belonging to him is showing videos giving fans a glimpse into his sobriety journey. And one of the clips, Jelante is all smiles as he's bouncing a basketball, and he is showing his life and his living arrangements in a sober house, captioning it, "When you live in a sober living, EBT card just kicked

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1: I used to think about immature things. 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Is this really your real phone number?

nothing about a conservative regular girl that still can beat a chess. Thorough as f- don't need your chess. 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Zodiac sign, it must be a Gemini moon, cause we about to go half. Mistakenly, nobody been in a bag, but how many?

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0: Howdy, Lord Taffy and Pluto give you some bars. 96.1 The Beat, the new home for hip-hop, R&B, and The Breakfast Club. So are you guys following the case with the singer David, who was arrested for allegedly murdering Celeste Rivas, who was only 14 years old? There are more things coming out about this case. One of the things that shocked me was the fact that the DA is claiming that they found a plethora of child you-know-what in his phone. There are also allegations that the two of them were actually in a physical relationship, which means, you know, he was a child you-know-what. And on top of that, there are even rumors that she may have even been pregnant at 14 years old. Come on now, put him under the jail. If you guys want to check it out, you know where to go. We're going to pay these bills. Coming back with MRI, the scientist. Plus, I got some juvenile. Keep it locked right here. 96.1 The Beat.
1: Early on the wake up. If you ain't waking up with the Breakfast Club, what you even doing?
2: That's what I just found out, y'all. Oh, my gosh. Jesus' father's name was John. Did not know that, you know, and I did not grow up. But for real, nobody talks about his earthly father like that. I didn't know. I was really going back and forth with my husband and Chris. I ain't know Chris knew. I'm like, what are you talking about? Who is John? And he like, John the Baptist. That was Jesus' father. Like, you know, that was his earthly father. And I'm like, no, God put the baby in Mary. You know, he wasn't conceived regularly like we conceive babies. You know what I'm saying? So I didn't know he had no other father. All I know is just, you know, God, Jesus Christ.
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0: Father, featuring Travis Scott, 96.1 The Beat, the new home of hip-hop, R&B, and the Breakfast Club. Your girl Shay Diddy's with us today. You know, one thing I do not do is any type of child abuse. And this video that has gone viral showing a Florida substitute who allegedly was twerking in class, grabbing her students by the neck, and even calling herself a million-dollar prostitute. Can we do better screening before we have these people in classrooms teaching our children? Like, really, this is what we subjecting our kids to? I'm glad she was fired, but damn it, she did all of that before she was fired. Come on now. If y'all haven't seen the video, you know where to go. We're going to pay these bills. Coming back with some Mariah the Scientist. Keep it locked right here. 96 on the beat.
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3: That's what I just found out, y'all. Oh, my gosh. No, Jesus' father name was John. Did not know that, you know, and I did not grow up. But for real, nobody talks about his earthly father like that. I didn't know. I was really going back and forth with my husband and Chris. I ain't know Chris knew. I'm like, what are you talking about? Who is John? And he like, John the Baptist, that was Jesus' father. Like, you know, that was his earthly father. And I'm like, no, God put the baby in Mary. You know, he wasn't conceived regularly like we conceive babies. You know what I'm saying? 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All I know is just, you know, God, Jesus Christ.
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15: I used to think about immature things. 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

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Zodiac sign, it must be a Gemini moon, cause we about to go half. Mistakenly, nobody been in a bag, but how many

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1: 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Let's vibe out.

0: Holla at us on Twitter and Instagram at the BeatATL.
1: Yeah, I don't even know who she is. I just took care of the bill. We're not the regular. These not the regular punks. Stepping some hundreds on show. Thousand of girls on the chain. I'll get my currency change. When I do catch you, nigga, we gangsta. She can't get me in famous. Can't hang with me. First claim, first claim, first claim. They just be trying to talk like, cause I ain't. Don't know what clarity is. I've been running more than a few years. I am.

0: 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It's your girl, Glorilla.
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0: $2.99, and now, you know, driving, it was $4.40, and I'm sitting like, this is just ridiculous.
1: Mm-hmm. They've actually tapped into the reserve, but the way I understand it, it takes a few for it to show up in our everyday prices.
0: Gotcha.
1: And so, you know, as the prices keep going up, we clearly haven't seen it yet, but apparently we've tapped into it. But a lot of people, they're saying that they do not feel it. I mean, gas mm-hmm. prices are really, really, really high. I know here in California, it is $6.10. And
2: damn.
1: That's at the cheap
2: wow.
1: gas station. Yeah.
2: And just think about it. They're spending hundreds of billions of dollars on a war that we shouldn't be in, a war we don't have to be in. Meanwhile, your own citizens over here struggling. Mm. Would that not enrage
0: yeah.
2: you?
0: Yeah, absolutely.
1: Yeah.
0: And the horrible thing about the gas prices is you see it. It's yeah. not like, you know, you gotta go to the grocery store to see the grocery prices, but you driving on the highway or driving on the roadway, and you know, a couple of weeks ago it said a two, and that was four. You're like, nah, where's this going?
2: And that impacts everything you're doing, right? Mm-hmm. Because you're budgeting, right? People are budgeting. So, you know, you might have your certain amount set aside for daycare, your certain mm-hmm. amount set aside for the rent. Now you got these extra gas prices throwing your budget off.
0: That's right.
3: And I know people
2: on
3: not
2: top
3: going.
2: Of groceries.
3: I was about to say people not going and they're not buying certain things from the grocery store. But now people are not going certain places. So, like, mm-hmm. I know people that are not taking their kids to daycare because they don't want to pay the gas that they normally do. They're trying to work from home. Like, people are changing their whole lives around, like, the prices that are happening right now.
2: That's crazy.
1: Yeah, and that's a good point, Lauren, because with these rising numbers that we're starting to see, there's a new Washington Post ABC poll that shows Trump has a 62% disapproval rating. So that means 6 in 10 Americans say they disapprove of the job that he's doing. Just 37 fewer, 4 in 10 approve. But they say it's because, you know, there's something that's going on. There's frustration with his handling of the war, the inflation, the cost of living, and, you know, just all the issues that are hitting people's wallets, healthcare right now. It's really hitting
2: because
1: home
2: he ran on
1: a
2: the,
1: lot of people.
2: He ran on the economy. Mm-hmm. He convinced people that, you know, he was going to make the economy better. He literally said it. I won this campaign. I won this election mm-hmm. because of one word, groceries. I'm going to make things better on day one. He has not done that. He's actually made things a lot worse.
0: Not at all.
1: Absolutely. All right. Well, coming up at 7, there's still fallout from a Spirit Airlines shutting down over the weekend. If you've got a ticket or a trip planned, we'll get into what you still need to do
2: damn.
1: Coming up in the next hour.
2: Hard for me to have sympathy for them. They owe me $72.
0: Yo, shut up, man. Everybody else, get it off your chest. 800-585-1051. If you need to vent, phone lines are wide open. Call us up right now. Good morning. It's The Breakfast Club.
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11: You've had a bad accident up on Interstate 75 in Bartow County this morning. The details I have right now is it involved two tractor trailers and a pickup. One of the tractor trailers went off the side of the bridge on I-75 northbound at Old Allatoona Road and fell onto the highway below. That would be Old Allatoona Road, completely shut down at I-75. Emergency equipment still arriving to the scene. 75 northbound completely shut down at exit 283 with the road underneath blocked as well. This one is going to take a while.
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12: Jonah Heim homered and drove in 5 as the Braves crushed the Rockies 11-6, sweeping the series. The Braves are the first team in the majors to 25 wins. Meanwhile, the Braves placed right fielder Ronald Acuna on the 10-day injured list due to a grade 1 hamstring strain. Round 1 of the NBA playoffs wrapped up with a pair of game 7s. The Pistons completed a comeback from a 3-1 series deficit, dumping Orlando, and the Cavs used a big third quarter to put away Toronto. I'm Matt McCoy.
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0: Get up, Charlamagne.
1: Oh, okay.
2: And today is Catherine Jackson, the mom's birthday. She's 96 today.
1: Happy born day, Catherine Jackson, man. Nia Long did a phenomenal job playing
2: Catherine. She sure did.
1: Thank you so enjoyed much. That movie, man. I'm realizing that people have platforms and people think the only way to get attention
2: is hate.
1: To say something negative about something that they feel like everybody is going to like. That don't make you different. What makes you stand out and be unique is just speaking your truth. Like, and if you really didn't like the movie, I respect it, but I don't see what there was to not like about the movie.
3: Yeah, it wasn't a decent thing.
2: It was a great movie to me.
3: I also feel like of all the things you could have wanted to see or see more of, there were so many things just in what we actually got to see before you get to all the stuff that people were talking about.
1: I didn't feel like nothing was missing.
2: I told you, I thought it was good all the way through.
3: I thought it was great.
2: You didn't dive into his life, but you did. You see how his dad treated him. You seen the reason why he liked animals. See his relationship with his mother.
1: I felt great.
3: If you're a critic and you want to talk about what's not there, I'm saying if you want to point to that, there's things that you could have said I would love to see more of before you get to. I would have loved to see more of his relationship with Quincy Jones. I would have loved to see more things that I didn't already know. Things that I didn't already know about his relationship with his dad. I feel like a lot of the movie, if you've seen the other movies, you've seen a lot of what the storyline was.
1: Yeah,
3: like,
1: they showed me a lot with his dad.
3: Yes. I thought because the family was involved, we were going to get more that we didn't know from these stories that we've heard.
2: It was a 2-hour movie.
3: It didn't feel like it. I could have stayed there for a whole nother hour.
2: And the funny thing is my pops called me this weekend and was like, yo, I seen the movie. It was like, Charlamagne said he didn't like it. I'm like, he didn't say that.
1: I know.
2: I don't know what he heard. I said, he didn't see. He said,
3: people
2: he said,
3: love seeing Charlamagne.
2: He was like, that movie was amazing. And I thought I wasn't going to like it. He said, we loved it. I got to go see it again.
3: I'm taking my mom and my grandma this weekend for Mother's Day.
1: I just saw it for the first time Saturday and I loved it. I left it and seemed like, what did people not like? I was clapping at the end of the movie.
2: That's what I said. Get it off your chest. 800-585-1051. If you need to vent, hit us up now. It's The Breakfast Club. Good morning.
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9: ATL, let's check out those roads.
10: Traffic is backed up for 5 miles this morning on I-75 northbound in Bartow County after a massive truck wreck involving at least one tractor trailer that went over the bridge at Old Allatoona Road and hit the road below. So now they've got Old Allatoona shut down at exit 283 along with I-75 northbound, which is backed up past Glade Road coming up from Ackward. Southbound traffic is not affected coming down from Cartersville. I'm Art Batman Merring with your tunnel traffic.
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2: Please believe that.
3: What's up? It's Way Up with Angela Yee. I'm here with Jasmine Brand.
4: Yes.
3: And we are on this carnival trip to St. Thomas.
4: Okay.
3: Oh, it wouldn't be complete if our girl Swaggy C wasn't here with us.
5: Wow. Wouldn't be complete?
3: No, it would not.
5: What an honor.
3: Because we actually have a really good time with you.
5: No, I have a really good time with you guys.
3: What would you say has been the highlight for you of this particular trip so far?
5: Saltfish pates.
4: Mmm. Okay. So food.
5: Yeah, food. Always food.
4: Yesterday, I don't know if you remember this, at the village last night, Swaggy was so enjoying herself. She stood up on the thing and she was like having her own video and they were like, she got to get down.
5: They kicked me out.
3: Oh, yeah,
5: I got suspended.
3: You got kicked out. Now, I want to say, a lot of people have been suspended from things. Mano is no longer
5: suspended. Yeah.
3: Allowed on the jet skis.
4: Yeah.
3: You're no longer.

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0: 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My name is Ferrari Simmons.
1: My name is, you know, BT.
0: 30 for 30, SZA, Kendrick Lamar. Got some Mrs. Trendsetter, Lil Baby on the way. Look at our TV screens. What in the world is going on?
1: I don't know what just happened.
0: with our equipment. Pause.
1: I don't know.
0: Well, it's the season of green. We got $1,000 we're giving away, 9 a.m. to 5 p.m. When you hear that keyword, go to that website, 961thebeat.com/contest. Mother's Day is this Sunday.
1: Yeah, we're going to be in Orlando at Rolling Loud. So what are you going to do for Tanisha? Because I know she's pissed at you.
0: Yeah, well, yeah, my wife is definitely not the happiest with me because I'm going to be out of town because we got to do Rolling Loud. Our TV screens are just changing by themselves. This is kind of creepy. Anyway, my wife is not the happiest with me because we're going to be out of town for Rolling Loud.
1: Mm-hmm.
0: Who the hell is in charge of Rolling Loud that you put it on Mother's Day?
2: Bruh.
0: Damn, bruh.
1: I know.
0: I want to be with the lady.
1: I know.
0: Man. So, yeah, I curated something really nice for my wife. And her family listens to our show, so I'm not saying nothing else. But I have something very nicely curated for her.
1: That's good, because you can't come back home empty-handed.
0: No. I took care of her. I took care of her really nice, because our flight from Orlando is like 8 p.m.
1: Yeah, we flying back in at night.
0: Yeah, my wife go to bed at 9:30, so yeah. When I get home, her and the kids going to be asleep. So, fellas, whoever, plan for that special mother in your life ahead. Please. Mm-hmm. Please. Do not wait until Friday to set the reservation. Do it right now.
1: Yeah, because, you know, man, we procrastinate.
0: Yeah, we do real bad when it comes to stuff like this. The little things. It's the little things that she pays attention to, fellas, and whoever. Make sure you tap in right now. All right, that keyword's coming up next. Get you $1,000. 961thebeat.com/contest. 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
32: I used to think about immature things. 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

0: 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My name is Ferrari Simmons.
1: My name is, you know, BT.
0: Folded by Kehlani in the next 5 minutes. What the hell you got coming up, BT?
1: Man, you know we talking about Young Miami. You know she's going viral.
0: Got to.
1: For one of her club appearances.
0: I got on her, too. It's on my TikTok. We'll talk about that in 5 minutes. Yeah. 96.1 The Beat. She's a

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3: My name is You Know BT.
2: Murder Blue, Mariah the Scientist, filling on my body, Taffy and Pluto on the way. BT, boys, a lot going on out here in these Miami streets, man. Atlanta streets, man. Online streets.
3: Man, the liquor made them do it. That's what we're going to start calling it. Because Young Miami was in the club over the weekend in Miami, and she got on the mic while there was a DJ by the name of Sean Matt, from Chicago. Who's a very popular DJ, and she told him that he ain't moving the crowd. Like, you ain't, like...
2: It was the disrespect in her tone. It was her tone that was really making it go viral. She was just very disrespectful. And I think he did an excellent job of smiling through it.
3: Yeah.
2: She asked for Motion Party, Boss Man D-Lo. He played it, and then she stopped the music again and started talking disrespectful again. Yeah. She did a public apology, though.
3: I'm glad that she did a public apology, but I know that was forced. Because at the end of the day, we have to respect what the DJs do.
2: Let's respect each other.
3: If you are artist and you got that level of
2: DJs, artists, producers should all be friends.
3: Listen, man, all I'm going to say is good luck selling your album.
2: I'm glad she apologized, though. I don't know why TC got the cheers up, but... I appreciate her at least publicly apologizing to Sean Matt.
3: It feel like it was forced.
2: Hey, she still apologized.
3: She did.
2: Let's just move on. How about that? I don't want to give it no more energy, fam. I did do a post where I kind of broke it down. So if you want to see that, go on my TikTok, Sean Ferrari Simmons. It's my most recent post, Sean Ferrari Simmons. I did a whole breakdown of the situation. I played the audio, and then I stopped and gave my 2 cents. So in case you missed that, go on my TikTok, Sean Ferrari Simmons. And yeah, we got more music on the way. Nice upon the beat.
4: If you ain't waking up with the Breakfast Club, what you even doing?
5: That's what I just found out, y'all. Oh my gosh. No, Jesus' father name was John. Did not know that, you know, and wow. I did not grow up, but for real, nobody talks about his earthly father like that. I didn't know. I was really going back and forth with my husband and Chris. I ain't know Chris knew. I'm like, what are you talking about? Who is John? And he like, John the Baptist, that was Jesus' father. Like, you know, that was his earthly father. And I'm like, no, God put the baby in Mary. You know, he wasn't conceived regularly like we conceive babies, you know what I'm saying? So I didn't know he had no other father. All I know is just, you know, God, Jesus Christ.
6: No, it was three chipmunks too. It was Alvin,
5: no,
6: Theodore, what? Shut Simon.
5: Up. No.
6: Did you know that?
7: No, it was Rudolph too.
6: Rudolph was a reindeer.
5: Y'all are clowns.
6: I'm just saying, Santa Claus got a stomach too.
5: First of all.
6: He looks down and can't see his penis every morning.
5: You're an idiot, Larry. Yeah. No, I didn't know that, so sorry, Lord. Wake up.
4: Club. Mornings 5:30 to 10 on Atlanta's 96.1 The Beat.
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10: Yeah. I don't even know who she is. I just carry the bill. We're not the regular. These not the regular punks. Stepping some hundred on show. Thousand one grand on the chain. I'll get my currency change. When I do cash, she nigga with gas. She can't give me any fames. Can't hang on the name. False claims. They just be trying to talk like this. Don't know what clarity is. I've been running more than a few years.

0: beat. 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
1: My name is, you know, BT.
0: Keep the pants, Chris Brown, Bryson Tiller. Let them know T.I. on the way. The 3 o'clock hours up next, BT.
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0: going on? What's down west side? I know y'all tuned in. Northside, 85 mouth, that is.
1: Shout out to the east side, man.
0: Of course, the south side. You know what's going on. 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
0: 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Jess Hilarious Book Tour. 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
9: Beat. I used to think about immature things. 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Are you gonna call me like you said you would? Is this really your real phone number?

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1: As you know, BT.
0: You mean Gunna in the next 3 minutes. Who we got on the phone, BT?
1: We got Ashley calling from Lithonia on the phone.
2: My crush? All right. So he not really a crush because, like, we dated off and on forever. But, you know, my little ex-fiancé, I took that little crush on him or whatever.
0: Oh, you still have a crush on your ex-fiancé?
2: Yeah.
0: Now, if he were to be listening to the radio, what's something you'll tell him live on the radio?
2: Shoot, I'll be like, you know, maybe we could work something out, baby. Maybe we could work it out.
1: All right, what's the station?
2: It is 96.1 The Beat, baby.
3: Yeah. Yeah. Yeah. Yeah. Yeah. Yeah. Yeah.

0: Already felt in the fire. Happy Star Wars Day. Happy Orange Juice Day. Yes, sir. Nice and pulling the beat. My name is Ferrari Simmons.
1: My name is BT.
0: Vernon Blue, Mariah the Scientist, commercial free. We rolling commercial free. It's coming up next. The 4 o'clock hour is on the way. It's time for
2: You Got Me Effed Up.
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It's commercial free. You got time to travel from your baby mama house to your mama house to your brother house. Hey, man, wherever you go, turn the radio up, man. 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We the hottest thing in the city right now. 96.1 the beat, fool.

0: 96.1 to beat Atlanta's home for hip hop and R&B. My name is Ferrari Simmons.
1: My name is BT.
0: Ooh, we got some slow jams, Twista. That's my vibe, bro. Yeah.
1: Gotta be.
0: Is that light skinned friend look like
1: yes,
0: Michael
1: sir.
0: Jackson? Yeah. Yep. Is that a dark skinned friend? Long live the king, man. Damn. That keyword is coming up next. When you hear it, go to that website, 961thebeat.com/contest. Yes, sir.
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Hey, say fine. I know your baby daddy probably mad at you cause he seen what you got going on today. Hot outside. You got that stuff on. You look good. Leave that zero and get with the hero. We lit. Whole Atlanta, man. It's going on. 96.1 to the beat, fool.

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1: And our homegirl Jess Hilarious is dropping a book.
0: She better come on Ball Alert. 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
0: Is she doing an in-store or in-person book signing here in Atlanta?
1: We did, because we got a lot to talk about, because we also talked to our girl last week, too.
0: Yeah, Lauren LaRosa.
1: Lauren LaRosa, yeah.
0: Nice.

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1: 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My name is Ferrari Simmons.
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1: 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All right, let's get into that Coco Jones. Here we go. Hey, if a man would have lost that game last night, it would have been some smoking and sitting. I'm talking about Donovan Mitchell.
2: Oh, yeah.
1: Okay.
2: The 76ers, they about to beat up New York.
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With your Steven Spielberg, looking on Keisha Cole, give me chills. 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

0: I don't know what's going on with the playlist, Vlad.
1: Juicy J.
0: Yeah.
1: You say no to Ratchet.
0: Juicy J came. You know, he talked about drugs and never did one in his life. 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
2: You know who did? 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
0: Nice and pulling the beat. My name is Ferrari Simmons.
1: My name is You Know BT.
0: 5 o'clock, Shot O'Clock Mix is coming up next. I have Rari Trivia. Someone's going to get a feeling on Cash App courtesy of You Know BT's Rich Ass. I'm broke. He's gonna give me $50, even though I owe him $100. We'll figure that out tomorrow.
2: You ain't gonna tell him why?
0: Nice and pouring the beat.
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2: Hey, y'all know what the fuck going on. 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Yeah.
3: Let it clap, ride this. 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Check that, like, okay. 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
4: Yeah.

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2: 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I think I said Do We Part earlier, my bad. It's Till Death Do We Parent. 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
2: Hey, yo, Atlanta, what's good? It's the one and only Mr. Thanksgiving DJ Drama. Hey, yo, ATL, stop what you're doing right now. Ladies and gentlemen, JoJo Alonso and Manny Supreme have entered the building. Turn your speakers up. It's time to clock in with the night shift.
3: Yes, sir. Happy Monday, ATL.
4: We locked and loaded, twin.
3: Yeah, we are. Amen. Shout out to the Hawks for getting a butt kicked.
4: Facts.
3: Bruh. That was insane. I'm over it.
4: It wasn't a good look. I'm not going to lie.
3: No, it was not a good look. Like, I'm sick of it. They in Cancun enjoying their vacation. Shout out to them, I guess. I'm JoJo Alonzo.
4: I'm Manny Supreme.
3: You clocked in with the night shift. Now, oh my goodness, Manny Supreme, there's been so much that's been going on these last couple days.
4: Indeed.
3: And don't worry about it. We definitely going to tap into it. But you know what's going on this weekend? What this weekend is?
4: It's a lot that's always going on. You know, I'm really ready for that World Cup.
3: Okay, but do you know what Sunday is? It's a holiday.
4: Yeah, it's Mother's Day, of course.
3: It is. I just had to say one of my friends. They were like, Mother's Day is not this weekend. Yes, it is.
4: Time is actually going by that fast. That's why you need to prepare now, gentlemen.
3: Exactly. So, I am giving my moms a chance to come with me to an Atlanta United game this Saturday before Mother's Day. Yeah, before Mother's Day, because, you know, Mother's Day get a little hectic.
4: Bro, can I come?
3: Are you a mother? Then you can't come. But you know what you can come to, though?
4: I think about it. I said, no, I'm not, actually.
3: Hey, but what you can come to, though, is, you know, just hilarious. She will be in town next week.
4: Okay.
3: Yes, and for
4: her. Pull up.
3: Yes, you can, because we are having a book signing and a question and answer because she's going on tour.
4: Okay.
3: For her book, Till Death Do We Parent. So we're going to talk about that, and I got tickets for both.
4: Say less.
3: Both.
4: Say less.
3: Okay. So hit the phone lines, 877-741-2328. The phone lines are already going off anyway.
4: Yeah,
3: so.
4: Facts.
3: But if you want it, again, 877-741-2328. Moms only for Atlanta United. And anybody can enter for this Just Hilarious. Stay close. It's 96.1.

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3: I used to think about immature things. You know, like, do you love me? Do you want me? Are you gonna call me like you said you would? Is this really your real phone number?

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Thorough as don't need your chest. 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Zodiac sign, it must be a Gemini moon, cause we about to go half. Mistakenly, nobody been in a bag, but how many bodies done been in her?

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0: 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I'm JoJo Alonzo.
1: I'm Manny Supreme.
0: You clocked in with the night shift right here on 96.1 The Beat. The baby, pop that thing, make a clap, is on the way.
1: Let's go.
0: And check this out, man. Mother's Day is on Sunday, so all my mommies, I want to go out to an Atlanta United game. 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

0: man, did you hear that new Leon Thomas and Chris Brown song?
1: I did it.
0: Ooh.
1: It's crazy.
0: R&B, baby.
1: It's back.
0: It's back. Yes, yes. And they got Kayla Nicole as the main video vixen. Is it even called video vixens anymore? Is that a thing?
1: I don't know.
0: You wouldn't know. You wouldn't know. I'm JoJo Alonzo.
1: No, you wouldn't know.
0: I'm That's Manny Supreme. You clocked it with the night shift. Don't forget, man, we are still looking for some winners for these Just Hilarious book signing, question and answers, and this Mother's Day Atlanta United suite, 877-741-2328.

0: night shift with me, JoJo Malando.
1: And me, Manny Supreme.
0: Listen, man, we got more music on the way, but man, our phone lines have been going crazy.
1: We got a lot to give away. It's Mother's Day week.
0: And is, and we have a winner on our phone lines because she was calling. She wanted to go see Jess Hilarious because I will be hosting her here in the Estes Lounge for her book tour, Till Death Do Us Parent. So I'm just trying to figure out who this is on our phone lines.
2: Hi, this is Zulema.
0: Zulema, what's up, girl?
1: What's happening?
2: How you doing?
0: You know, we just chilling, vibing. What you got going on?
2: Driving home from work.
0: Okay, where you
2: driving
0: work at?
2: Home from work. I work with children with autism.
0: Oh, I love that. W's for you. So check this out. What are you giving us a call
2: Thank
0: for?
2: Thank you. I heard that you're giving away some tickets to Jess Hilarious.
0: I am. So let me know. Are you a huge Jess Hilarious fan?
2: Absolutely. I love her.
0: Okay, well.
2: I love Jess with the mess. All that stuff. All
0: Jess
2: the
0: with
2: stuff.
0: The mess. Yes. Love me some Jess. So, okay, well, check this out. We're going to put you in the building for you to be at that book signing that's taking place here at the station for her new book, Till Death Do Us Parent.
2: Yay!
0: Period.
2: Yay, I'm happy.
0: Let everybody know this station that just hooked you up.
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0: Straight up. 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Now, I am bringing all my moms with me to Atlanta United Suite. Okay? Yes, we got food, we got drinks. It's gonna be a vibe. 877-741-2328. 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

0: Listen, Mother's Day is on Sunday, so I know you are either going to be spending time with your mother or you're going to be spending time with your kids. Well, I'm a mom, and I need some time for myself. Like, seriously.
1: Yeah.
0: So.
1: Shout out to all the hardworking mamas out there. We see you.
0: And, dude, that's why I am giving you, mom, an opportunity to come with me to an Atlanta United game Saturday, the day before Mother's Day, in a suite. 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